0: if this makes sense, but you're my hallelujah. Give me a time and place, I rendezvous it, I fly to it, I beat you there. 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A couple things I can't spell without you. Now we on top of the world, cause that's just how we do. 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
1: oh God.
0: Cameras point and shoot. 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
2: 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You don't know it from the start. Me tell them say I'm dirty, yeah. Sean Paul and Sasha, come see.